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1: When you need somebody to help you, you want somebody with that dog in them. I'm talking about that dog in them. You ever hear the expression? Like you ain't got that dog in you. If you gotta fight, you better have a dog with you. 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
0: I'm loyal to the cups.
1: Tune in Tuesday morning to get Drank's thoughts on Reese's Puffs. 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
0: And I'm telling you, it better be a good proportion of chocolate puffs to peanut butter puffs.

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It's a Monday.

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She made me wanna go harder. I like her aura, I think I'm obsessed with her. Damn. 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He had a death wish. I get right.

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0: 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Somebody tell them people Mr. Hem is here.
1: Whoa, whoa, whoa, whoa, whoa, whoa.
0: Mr. Hem is here.
1: Whoa, whoa, whoa, whoa, whoa, whoa.
0: Mr. Hem.

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102 Jams, we got to congratulate our good sis, Carolina girl right here, Trim, Miss Trim at that. 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
3: 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I'm talking about that dog in them. You ever hear the expression? Like you ain't got that dog in you. If you gotta fight, you better have a dog with you. If you gotta fight, you gotta have a dog with you. Gotta have Top Dog with you. He got that dog in him. And he gonna fight. He gonna fight to the end. And you know what he gonna try to do. He gonna try to...

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Shorty was such a bang. All of my ops, they diss. Please don't put me to the test. 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Yeah.

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0: 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Tomorrow morning, Drake with the Rocks are the only people that have your tickets if you want to go see the Octane Tour for Don Toliver when he hits the Carolinas. 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
3: You want somebody with that dog in them. I'm talking about that dog in them. 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
1: Tuesday morning with Drink on the Rocks morning show. We're jumping inside the stream session and Drink, I can't wait to talk about the polygamists.
2: Roxy, who is not talking about the polygamists, okay? 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
1: Okay, well, I will not be waiting for you to catch up. We will be discussing it tomorrow. So you're bad for not watching it. 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
2: I didn't know y'all took y'all polygamy this serious.
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And Baka got a weird case, why is he around? Certified lover boys, certified pedophiles. 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
1: Bread, chase the vision. 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Big Master P vibe, no limit. 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Somebody tell them people Mr. Hem is here.
2: Whoa, whoa, whoa, whoa, whoa.
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0: from here. 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Big Master P vibe, no limit. 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
1: Whoa, whoa, whoa, whoa, whoa.
0: Mr. Hem is here.

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1: He was 37, Real Madrid's heart. The boy from Zadar had grown up amid mortar fire during the Croatian War of Independence. Luka Modric had carried Croatia to the final in 2018. In 2022, he carried them again to a third-place finish, beating Morocco 2-1 in the bronze medal match. He didn't score. He didn't score much. He just kept the ball, kept his teammates moving, kept finding the right pass for 90 minutes. Tournament after tournament, somehow still doing it. After the medal ceremony, he hugged every Croatian player, every staffer, every cameraman. A small man with a big career, walking off the World Cup stage on his own terms. Football's quiet captain.
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the ice to chill. Damn. 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These

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2: Tuesday morning on Drake on the Rocks Morning Show is Taste Test Tuesday. Y'all, Big Drink ain't never tried Reese's Puff cereal, so he gonna try it tomorrow. He don't want to, though.
3: I mean, I'm gonna go ahead and tell y'all right now, it ain't better than the candy, and I'm thinking it's overrated as a cereal.
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2: Tune in Tuesday morning to get Drake's thoughts on Reese's Puffs. Will he like it or no?
3: And I'm telling you, it better be a

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1: He was 37, Real Madrid's heart. The boy from Zadar had grown up amid mortar fire during the Croatian War of Independence. Luka Modric had carried Croatia to the final in 2018. In 2022, he carried them again to a third-place finish, beating Morocco 2-1 in the bronze medal match. He didn't score. He didn't score much. He just kept the ball, kept his teammates moving, kept finding the right pass for 90 minutes. Tournament after tournament, somehow still doing it. After the medal ceremony, he hugged every Croatian player, every staffer, every cameraman. A small man with a big career, walking off the World Cup stage on his own terms. Football's quiet captain.
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4: 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We're jumping inside the stream session. And Drink, I can't wait to talk about the polygamists.
5: Roxy, who is not talking about the polygamists, okay? 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

0: me any place on the map, cause I'm him. 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Somebody tell them people Mr. Hem is here.
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0: Mr. Hem is here.
1: Whoa, whoa, whoa, whoa, whoa, whoa.
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0: It's Drink on the Rocks Morning Show right here with you on 102 Jams. Good morning, boo. You're listening first thing this Tuesday morning. It's 6:06. And straight out the gate, I want to know if y'all think this person was trolling me. All right, so today is Taste Test Tuesday. Yesterday, I discovered that Big Drink has never tried Reese's Puff cereal. Never tried it a day in his life. And so I said, what?
1: Listen, you better stop saying this a day in your life stuff. Okay? Because I told you yesterday, all those classics you got to get past to get to these Reese's Puffs.
0: I mean, it was just surprising to me and others that you never at least even tried it.
1: Oh, it was some others too?
0: You know what I'm saying? It was surprising to me and others.
1: Oh, it was some others out there with little sweet tooths.
0: That you had never at least even tried it. So yesterday I told Drank, I'm like, I'm going to go get some Reese's Puffs cereal. We got on cereal because we were talking about Glorilla. Correct. You know, Glorilla got a new Reese's Puffs commercial.
1: Correct.
0: And they were saying that Glorilla is the 2026 Mary J. Blige. Like, this is the 2026 version of Mary J. Blige singing about that chicken in Burger King.
1: And why they say that?
0: Now, I didn't agree. I didn't agree with that. But that's

0: how we even got on the topic of cereal and Reese's Puffs, right?
1: Yes.
0: So I do have the cereal here today for Big Drink to try. But I got this message and I was like, this person must be trolling because they got the worst top five cereal list in the history of top five cereal list. So first of all, this person was completely mind blown that you've never tried Reese's Puffs because it's their favorite cereal.
1: Oh, what? That's because it's their favorite.
0: It's their favorite cereal. All right,
1: you
0: cereal.
1: Mind blown because that's your...
0: Not only
1: did
0: they say...
1: When did that come out? 2006?
0: It's their favorite cereal. But they said it's their favorite cereal of all time. That is a good question. When did they make... I'm Googling. When did they make Reese's Puffs cereal?
1: How is that?
0: I do feel like it came around when I was a kid.
1: Because that came around later as a mug, and you was just like, man, whoever that person was.
0: No, I feel like it came around in the 90s, though. Hold on. I feel like it came around in the 90s, because I was a kid when it rolled out.
1: A word?
0: Okay, AI Overview is saying 94.
1: Oh, okay.
0: So, boom.
1: Never touched the stuff.
0: 94. All right, so this is this person's top five cereals of all time list. So I already told you that number one on their list is Reese's Puffs. Then they have Rice Krispie Treats. Then they have Cocoa Puffs. Then they've got Corn Pops. And
1: I just got tired of listening to it. I just wanted to get violent. Them I call me violent. That's how I feel right now listening to that list.
0: Trey, when I read it, I said there is no way that is your top five cereals. There's no way.
1: I don't even think I let you get to five because Corn Pops was four. Corn Pops was four. Oh my gosh. You don't want to wake up over there. Hey, we do not want to wake up. We don't want to wake up over there. We want to be at our own house. We don't even spend the night over there. Wherever that is, we ain't spending the night. We ain't spending the night.
0: Trey.
1: No, not cheering nobody.
0: Number five was Golden Grahams.
1: What? They still make them? Wow, that was the cereal in elementary. You had to rip the full top off of at breakfast. 7:15. I remember breakfast, Shamrock Gardens. Okay? I remember what time breakfast was. I was an avid breakfast eater.

0: journey.
1: But they went back to go to, they went back to childhood.
0: I said, for baby, real. Ain't no way.
1: We not spending the night over there.
0: Ain't no way this is a real list.
1: Nobody.
0: Ain't no way.
1: I bet it is. I bet it is. I bet it is. They've never had a sleepover. Yeah, you tripping off me, never had Reese's Puffs, and guess what you never had? A sleepover. My homies was always at my crib.

0: Hey, y'all, Drink still in here tripping off bruh cereal. That sent me his list.
1: Hey, Cole. A bruh ain't got no girlfriend. He's single.
0: Now he in here making assumptions about bruh.
1: Listen to that cereal list.
0: Because of his cereal list. Good morning, boo. You're listening to the DR Drink on the Rocks Morning Show right here on 102 Jams. And if you're just now joining us, I was asking if y'all thought I was being trolled because this dude sent me a message on Instagram yesterday, and it was surrounding a conversation we were having about Reese's Puff cereal. And he said that Reese's Puff cereal, that's his favorite cereal of all time. And then he sent me his top.

0: 5. And his top 5 cereals of all time are Reese's Puffs, Rice Krispie Treats, Cocoa Puffs, Corn Pops, and Golden Grahams.
1: Yo, you know which one that bites my biscuit?
0: The most? Probably that Corn Pops.
1: Gosh.
0: I never understood how they were staying in business.
1: Never understood. And you know another thing I used to get mad about Corn Pops was that because they came inside their box, they came with that little foil like kind of like thing to keep it really fresh. I'm like, nah, keep the other cereal. How come the Fruit Loops don't come in there? Fruit Loops is in this plastic bag. They go. Fruit Loops need to be in the foil.
0: Hey, bruh. I will always wonder who is keeping Corn Pops in Biz Nye. Could never figure it out. But Drake, as he was in here still going off about this list, he asked if grown people still eat cereal.
1: Y'all grown out there? Y'all still grown eating cereal?
0: And I told
1: I feel like we
0: them,
1: let it go. I feel like when we get grown, we kind of let the cereal ride. Like, no. We got grown options.
0: Well... I don't remember off the top of my head the last time I had cereal.
1: You cannot.
0: However, I think when I did have it, I wanted something sweet, but we didn't have nothing sweet at the house. And I ate a bowl of cereal to like satisfy my sweet tooth. It wasn't like for breakfast or a meal.
1: Oh, you did. Oh, you went Friday with it. You was in there. He was in at midday. At midday afternoon.
0: Yeah. It was like a weird time.
1: Yeah.
0: And I wanted something sweet. We didn't have nothing.
1: Ain't had nothing sweet.
0: And so I ate a bowl of cereal.
1: Yeah.
0: I feel like that was the last time I did it.
1: Yeah.
0: So
1: I can't even remember the last time I ate cereal.
0: Really?
1: Too many grown options.
0: What do you mean by that?
1: Huh? Biscuits, bacon, eggs, like stuff like pancakes. Something.
0: I feel like when you grow and you eating cereal, it's not necessarily for breakfast.
1: What they doing? They doing that during the day? What you mean not for breakfast?
0: Like, it's just like either something to hold you over.
1: Oh, to hold me over. No, I got other grown options. Oh, no. See, no. As a grown person, I still got other grown options. I can't go to cereal. I'm not going to cereal. I ain't doing it. I went deaf on it.

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0: New music right here on 102 Jam, Skilla Baby, Chris Brown, Bryson Tiller. Speaking of 10s, on a scale of 1 to 10, what you give that one right there? You like it?
1: I kind of liked it.
0: What you give it on a scale of 1 to 10?
1: I give it about a good 8.
0: No, an 8.
1: 7.
0: It's a high mark. All right.
1: Right there, 7, 8.
0: 7?
1: Yeah.
0: It's pretty high. Pretty high.
1: It wasn't bad.
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1: Hey, Rock, you did your pool day yesterday?
2: I did.
1: You did?
2: Yes.
1: It felt good out there, didn't it?
2: Yes. I mean, we had a whole day of fun. Monday, Friday turned up. We had a whole day of fun.
1: You look a little sautéed, too.
2: Yeah.
1: Yeah. Yeah, you sat out there.
2: Yeah, I did.
1: Put a little avocado oil on you yesterday. Sat on out there. 72 degrees out there right now and cloudy. Going to be a high of 90 and sunny.
2: Whoa.
1: You going to double back? You ain't going to pull dead back to back, are you?
2: I shouldn't.
1: You shouldn't, should you?
2: I shouldn't. I should actually go somewhere today and sit down. Now, what did you say the weather was going to be, though?
1: 90.
2: Mm. It's sunny, huh?
1: Yeah. I was just asking, wondering if I could, you know, tag along. Going to be hot.
2: What do you want to do?
1: Tag along.
2: What did you ask? What'd you say? I can't hear over the music.

0: get this crazy man off the street.
1: Good morning, boo. You're listening to Drake on the Rocks Morning Show right here on 102 Jams. It's 6:40, and right now we're jumping inside the stream session. Mm-hmm. You know, this is where we get together and talk about all the things that we've been streaming, the music, the movies, the shows, good things, bad things. We discuss it all in the stream session. If you've got something that you want to recommend, let's talk about it. All you got to do is give us a call. 336-974-0102 is the number.
2: Rock, I started watching I Will Find You on Netflix.
1: Everybody's saying I should watch that.
2: I like it so far.
1: Okay.
2: I watched the first episode.
1: Okay.
2: Yeah. Yeah.
1: Y'all know Drake don't be liking nothing, so when he likes something, it must be good, child.
2: Yeah, I liked it.
1: All right. All I know about it is they say that a father thinks his son is dead, but he may not be.
2: Yeah, and he's the one that they convicted for killing him.
1: Oh.
2: Yeah.
1: Okay.
2: Yeah.
1: Okay.
2: Yeah.
1: I didn't realize that plot twist.
2: Yeah.
1: All right, so you're one episode in and you will continue watching.
2: Mm-hmm.
1: Okay.
2: Yeah. Yeah, definitely will.
1: So, I Will Find You on Netflix.
2: Yeah, so you say people have been telling you to watch it. I say, yeah.
1: Okay.
2: Yeah, go watch
1: it. I'm locked in.
2: Yeah, I'm locked in. I'm locked in now. So, yeah.
1: I would like to recommend a movie. I actually wanted to go see this movie in theaters, but it seemed like it came and went so fast. When I actually went to go see it, I couldn't find a theater where it was at.
2: They all do now.
1: Is God Is.
2: Is God Is.
1: Yes. So the movie is called Is God Is. It is a revenge thriller.
2: Oh, yeah. Yeah.
1: And let me tell y'all something. No, it came and went so

0: fast. Like, I literally...
1: What is it on now?
0: It couldn't have been 2 weeks, but I felt like within 2 weeks of its release, I wanted to go see it. Mm-hmm. And I couldn't find it at any theater. Mm-hmm. And it's a daggone shame because that is a good movie.
1: It was.
0: I really enjoyed that movie. I just rented it.
1: Oh, okay.
0: Yeah, I rented it because I did want to support. I wanted to support the movie, so I rented it.
2: What did
0: it
2: hit you for?
0: $14.99.
1: $14.99? Bring back Blockbusters.
0: I do think it was about $14.99.
1: Bring back Blockbusters.
0: But, considering I was going to go see it in the theater, like, it was like, okay, cool. And additionally, it is well worth the $14.99.
1: Okay.
0: Like, that movie is so good. So it's about these two twin sisters.
1: Mm-hmm.
0: They suffered a tragic accident when they were younger. Mm-hmm. And their mom asked them to kill their daddy for what they daddy did to them back in the day.
1: Mm-hmm.
0: And so the movie just follows their journey to kill their daddy. And when I tell you I was heavily invested in that movie, heavily invested. Like, the acting on everybody's part is straight up superb. Like, that is a good movie. I really enjoyed it. So I do recommend it. Even if you do have to rent it and drop that $14.99, whatever. It was either $14.99 or
1: $15.99. $15.99. Gosh almighty.
0: I can't remember which one it was, but I'm telling you, it's worth the coin.
1: Bring back Redbox.
0: No, it was good, Drank, and I really enjoyed it. So watch it and support it. Like, apparently there was, the movie is adapted from a play of the same name. Really good. If you enjoy, like, revenge plot, revenge thriller type movies, I want to say if you enjoy movies like Kill Bill.
1: Yeah,
0: but
1: I see what you're talking about. It kind of looks like it's kind of like that. Yeah.
0: Maybe not as gruesome.
1: Yeah, not talking about the gruesome part. Just that, how the cinematography was during the movie and stuff, and how they, you know, how they set it up.
0: Yeah.
1: How they set the whole movie up. Yeah.
0: What
1: streaming platform is that on?
0: I watched it on Amazon Prime.
1: Okay, and you said it was $15.99? Can you, like...
0: Can you stop saying $15.99 like that?
1: Can you... Well, look, I got Prime, too. Can you, like, kind of, like, send it to me? Because we both got Prime. Since you done bought it, you can't send it to me? I can't, like, share it through your... we can't share it?
0: I think you would need to log in. I don't know how I
1: have to log in under your own.
0: Yeah, you would need to log in under mine.
1: I feel like since we both got Prime...
0: And you don't want to pay the $15.99.
1: I don't want to pay the $15.99.
0: You should. It's good.
1: I know.
0: And the director, this was like her debut. It was good. So I really enjoyed it. Y'all support the damn movie. Pay the $15.99.
1: That was a movie night for you and Chris.
0: It was.
1: Oh, yeah. When you pay $15.99, it's selling. It becomes a movie night at the house. Get some food. Not them regular snacks either.
0: We made like a little stay-in date of it.
1: Yeah. For the $15.99.
0: 336-974-0102. What you got inside the stream session this morning?

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1: Hendrix.
2: Good morning, Roxy and Drinks. How y'all doing? This
0: doing
2: is Miss Massey. Look, I just want to hear Drank and say it for the $15.99 one more time.
0: Did you? $15.99, man. Like you, that's got to come with some popcorn.
2: That's got to come with everything. Oh my gosh. I am cracking up with that. Lord have mercy. But I am going to lock in on that because I have Prime too. I was like, dang, can Roxy send it to me too?
3: Look, everybody want to know. Y'all need to pay the $15.99.
0: No, we got to kick out the $99.
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0: We got to kick it out.

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1: That's right. 708. Wake up, be safe, be great. Alamance County, you're good. Davidson County's good. Forsyth, you got an accident downtown, US 52 northbound between Salem Parkway, exit 109, Martin Luther King Jr. Drive, exit 110B. Yep. Guilford County, accidents. Accident shoulder, the road is blocked on I-85, I-40 eastbound between Randall Monroe Road and South Eugene Street. You got a rollover accident, Jamestown Parkway at Dillon Road. And you got a disabled vehicle, Van Storage Street at Pinecroft Road. Outskirts are fine. All right, now more of the same. Y'all starting off early. Been like that for a little while now. Been like that.
2: Be careful.

0: And Big Drake, what are your thoughts on an artist continuing to perform a diss record after they've made amends with or let go of whatever beef they had with the person who's the subject of said record?
1: Listen, that don't mean it ain't in my catalog. And that the shows and stuff, people don't want to hear it. Okay. Now, my feelings are not that of that anymore, but it is still in my catalog.
0: Okay. So you say, regardless of Nas and Jay-Z now being friends, Ether must still be performed if...

0: Kendrick Lamar and Drake make amends? Not Like Us must still be performed.
1: I mean, I don't see why not.
0: I'm asking because on Sunday night, Cardi B, she performed Pretty and Petty. You know, that is a Bia diss record.
1: Uh-huh.
0: And after performing Pretty and Petty, that's the song where she says, name five Bia songs, gun pointed to your head.
1: Yeah.
0: And after she does that performance, she gets on live and she starts telling her fans, hey, you guys, yeah, I just performed Pretty and Petty, but y'all don't get online harassing Bia. Like, she's not messing with me, so I don't want to be messing with her. However, you know, Pretty and Petty is one of my biggest records. The fans love to hear it. So I'm going to continue to perform it, but, like, I just don't want y'all messing with her. And when I saw the live, my first and immediate thought was, well, then, girl, stop performing the song. Like, if that's how you feel, you have to stop performing the song, because every time you perform the song, like, that is what's going to happen. There's a renewed energy within the beef every time you perform the song. And you did it at the BET Awards. And then, like, there's one part of the song where she says, do she even have a BET award? And then, like, all her dancers come out with all her BET awards. You know what I'm saying? And which I was like, first of all, BET, y'all stupid, because that was kind of a shot at y'all. Because it was kind of like saying, baby, anybody can get a BET award. Do she even have one of those? Like, if you don't want your fans to continue the beef, unfortunately, my dear, you're probably going to have to stop performing the song.
1: Mm.
0: Like, now, if you don't care,
1: yeah,
0: then it is what it is. Perform it and keep it moving. Don't get on live after you perform it and then say, hey, y'all, stop messing with Bia. You stop messing with Bia. You perform the song.
1: That was my first thing, like, okay, why did you jump on live? Like, you was getting ahead of something. You should have just performed your song, went on about your business.
0: And kept it moving.
1: But she's the main, but you know, Cardi B is the main one I reference all the time, as far as, you know, the one of those, you know, stars who, like, they just can't stay they butt off of social media. Sit down. Like, you don't have to address everything or say something about everything. Especially in this case, ain't nobody, I don't know if nobody said nothing yet. She just jumped out there.
0: I guess, like,
1: yo,
0: I don't know if her fans were, like, in Bia's comments. I don't know. They probably were.
1: But
0: considering the performance, but
1: like you said,
0: look at the performance.
1: But like you said, she's an entertainer. You ought to know, Cardi. Like you said, you even said in the beginning, Cardi B, this is one of my biggest songs. People like to hear it. Perform it and gone. But if you gonna care, like, Rock, I agree with you, Rock. Stop performing it then. If you gonna feel like you got to get on the internet all the time, and then not stop performing it.
0: Yeah. Like, I saw an interview, this was years ago, and it was Nas talking about Ether and how he doesn't perform the record anymore. He was like, you know, he'll do it if it's like a special occasion or something like that, just off the strength of he knows the fans want to hear it.
1: Mm-hmm.
0: But he's like, you know, we've squashed that. Like, we're not in that space anymore.
1: Mm-hmm.
0: So, yeah, it's one of my biggest records. It's one that I'm known for. But we, like, me and Jay, we're not in that space no more. Yeah. So for me to continue performing the record, like, I don't feel the need to do that.
1: Yeah.
0: Like, Cardi, if you're in a space where you feel like you ain't bothering Bia, she ain't bothering you, like, no, y'all might not like each other, but nobody's bothering anybody.
1: Mm-hmm.
0: And it's just understood, yeah, we don't like each other and we ain't gonna like each other, then baby, you have plenty of records.
1: Yeah.
0: You have plenty of songs that you could choose from.
1: I thought it was kind of funny that she chose to do that at the BET Awards.
0: Did you?
1: When I heard it. Mm. I was like, dang, she's still doing that?
0: Well, yeah. I mean, to her, like, that is one of the biggest songs. Like, when we was at the concert and that came on, we turned up.
1: Oh, okay.
0: Like, it is one of the fan favorites.

0: favorites. But all I'm saying is, like, if you're going to keep performing it, then whatever the reaction to it is what it is.
1: Yeah.
0: I mean, otherwise, baby, retire that thing.
1: Because it ain't like you ain't know when you did it.
0: What was going to happen?
1: Like, what was the song? Like, a song wasn't going to go away.
0: Exactly.
1: Like, it's out here. It's in the cloud forever now.

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1: JY, turn me up. Miami. That's for all my scammers and my kid money.

0: Miami spin that. Speaking of the BET Awards, we've been talking about it since yesterday. Did you see when Young Miami came out, Big Drink, and the crowd started singing Spin That a cappella?
1: Oh, they made her night. You can tell. You can tell they made her night.
0: I mean, it is the hottest song out right now.
1: Yeah.
0: It is. It made the clubs go crazy.
1: That hook is the hottest.
0: It's very catchy. Like, it will get you. It'll pull you in there. But I've been seeing a lot of commentary on social media about the message of the song and, you know, what it's glorifying, the scammer lifestyle and the boosting lifestyle. And
1: yeah,
0: it's been a lot of back and forth about, you know, the messaging and what it glorifies and, you know, the effect that it may or may not have on the community.
1: Nothing's safe anymore.
0: What you mean?
1: Just that whole subject. That used to be one of those things where, hey, you had to be there. If you weren't there, you weren't there to get it. Now, you understand what I'm saying? That's mm-hmm. wasn't that how it was, Rock? Mm-hmm. You roll up somewhere, somebody might have something.
0: Or you know somebody,
1: mm-hmm. and you gone, and you know, and you gone.
2: Jams and Ron Juan on the banger tonight.
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0: Get this crazy man off the street.
1: Y'all, should I finish watching The Polygamist? I'm on episode 18. And they've started to introduce some elements that I don't really like. And I'm like, I kind of got uncomfortable watching it and I cut it off. And I'm trying to figure out if I should go ahead and just go ahead and finish. It's 22 episodes, bitch, right?
2: I know.
1: 22 episodes of The Polygamist on Netflix. And I was really enjoying it. I'm not going to lie. I was really enjoying this show. And then they just had to introduce an element that I wasn't comfortable with.
2: That weird for you?
1: I mean, it's just... I didn't like where it started
2: whatever,
1: going.
2: Whatever they own, you like, nah, I don't play with that.
1: Yeah.
2: Even in. Okay. I feel you.
1: Yeah.
2: I feel you.
1: It's Drake on the Rocks Morning Show hanging out with you right here on 102 Jams. You're listening at 744. And we are inside the stream session where we talk about all the things that we've been streaming, movies, shows, music. And one of the shows y'all kept telling us about is The Polygamist.
2: Mm-hmm.
1: So I said, you know what? I'm going to lock in and see what I think about it. Now, at first, I was not interested. When y'all told me it was 22 episodes, I said, oh, hell no. But they're only 30-minute episodes.
2: Mm-hmm.
1: So they go by really, really fast. And I'm telling you, Drake, from episode one, I was like, okay, what is going on here? Like, when I tell you The Polygamist leaves no episode behind, like, everyone, something is going on.
2: Yeah.
1: And it just keeps you locked in. Like, at the end of every episode, you want to keep watching to get to the next episode.
2: You know, my vacation coming up in a few weeks.
1: Mm-hmm.
2: I told myself I was going to binge that one.
1: Oh, yeah.
2: You know, on your vacation, do you pick a series or so or two that you say, I'm going to binge this?
1: I don't watch any TV on vacation.
2: None?
1: No.
2: None?
1: At all. No, I don't.
2: Okay, what if, even if you're in the States?
1: No.
2: No? Mm-mm. Don't, I ain't fooling.
1: Like, I might have it on when I'm getting dressed.
2: My girl just
1: goes
2: by the pool and burn.
1: Yeah,
2: she just go ahead and just spray.
1: Baby, I'm outside.
2: She spray cookie spray on herself and go sit down out there by the pool.
1: No, but if you are going to binge one,
2: yeah,
1: this is a good one to binge.
2: Mm-hmm.
1: Now, I'm going to go ahead, y'all. I got to put Drake in the right mind frame. Okay? It's like a soap opera telenova type show.
2: And I'm going to be honest with you.
1: Okay.
2: I cut the first episode on.
1: Mm-hmm.
2: I don't know what I started doing. I just started doing stuff and ended up outside in my garage. So I'm going to try again. I'm going to let all of y'all know. I'm going to try again.
1: Just
2: by you busting that down. Like, you know, I'm going to tell you now. I'm like, yeah, I already know what I'm dealing with.
1: Yes, because
2: oh my gosh.
1: When I was first watching it, I was like, now this is a bit outlandish. But when you understand that it is a telenova soap opera type show.
2: Yeah.
1: Then it's like, okay.
2: And then, all right, anyway.
1: What?
2: I was kind of like, come on, man, characters got to match. Because when I saw Buddy, Bald Head Buddy, because he the main character, right?
1: Uh-huh.
2: What's his name? Start with a G.
1: Jonas.
2: Yeah, start Jonah. With a J.
1: Mm-hmm.
2: Yeah. I was like, man, them fine women ain't gonna let him be playing with them like that. But anyway.
1: Let me tell you something. Yes, they will.
2: Yes, they will on there.
1: Yes.

0: Yes, they do.
1: They do, okay? So if you haven't started watching The Polygamist on Netflix, it follows the story of the matriarch of the family. Her name is Joyce.
0: Mm-hmm.
1: She's a social media influencer, and her world is turned upside down when her husband, Jonas, decides to step out and cheat. But when I tell you, I mean, the twists and turns of this thing, like one night, you remember last week when I came in and I had been up to like 2 a.m. watching that show?
0: Yeah.
1: Like it, like they, leave, I mean, some of the things that happen, y'all, it's just so crazy.
0: I was looking at you like, why?
1: Because I couldn't stop watching it. I was really locked in. And again, I was enjoying it until they introduced this particular element that I was like, now, why did y'all have to introduce that and take the joy out of me watching this?
0: Hey.
1: But I do... I want to say I recommend it, but I haven't finished it yet because, again, I'm on like episode 18.
0: And Drake can't recommend it because I cut it on. And so, next thing you know, I'm doing stuff.
1: I'm just trying to figure out if I should push. I don't, because what I want to know is this going to be a continuing theme through the end of the show, or is this just something that's happening for right now? If you watch the whole thing and you know, and you can kind of pick up on what I'm talking about, because I don't want to spill the tea for anybody that hasn't watched it yet. But if you can kind of pick up on what I'm saying.
0: Hey, yo, Roxy, one of them ones, she can't even watch fiction. That's doing something that she don't play with. I know they actors and everything and everybody getting their little act on, but I don't play with that. That's how big Rock is. I know everybody in there getting their act on and everything.
1: Like, I was like, why y'all had to do this?
0: Yeah. Why y'all had to do that?
1: Why did y'all have to do this? So I'm trying to figure out, is this going on through the end? Because if it is, I could just go ahead and jump off the train. But if it's not, then I will jump back in and finish watching it.
0: Mm.
1: I just need to know what direction we're going in. Because I don't like the current direction.
0: You know it's fiction.
1: I know what it is.
0: All right. She don't play with it, though. Whatever it is. Boy.

0: Get this crazy man off the street.
1: You're listening to Drink on the Rocks morning show right here on 102 Jams. Good morning, boo. We're inside the stream session. You know, this is where we get together and talk about all the things we've been streaming, the movies, the shows, the music, the good and the bad. And I was just letting you know that off of a whole bunch of y'all's recommendations.
2: Yeah, it was.
1: I started watching The Polygamist. I mean, that show was so jumping. I can't even tell you how many people have called and told us to watch that. I said, it got to be good. And listen, it was everybody, men, women. Okay. It was like everybody enjoyed the show.
2: It was.
1: So I started watching it, and I, too, was really enjoying it. I'm talking about locked in. Like, one morning, I came in, and I told Drake, man, I'm so sleepy. I was up to like 2 in the morning watching that daggone Polygamist. I had to make myself cut it off. That's how much I was enjoying it. And then it's 22 episodes, but if you haven't watched it, don't be scared or run off by the 22 episodes. They're 30 minutes long and they go by fast. Like, when I tell you that this show, it leaves no episode behind. Like, it uses every single one of them episodes. It's not one of those, in my opinion, where it's like, oh, just stick with it. No, baby. They hit the ground running. And I got to like episode 18. I'm either on 18 or 19. And some stuff started happening that made me uncomfortable, and I didn't like it. And I was like, now, why did y'all even have to introduce this element? Because here we were just having a good time with it. And now y'all introducing stuff that's
2: that y'all know
1: me
2: I don't play with. You know what?
1: And so I cut it off because I was like, if this is what the rest of the show going to be, I don't want to see it.
2: Sound like my girl wanted to go to the reviews and be like, director, how come in episode 18, you decided to introduce this element?
1: Because I don't like it. So I'm trying to figure out, should I just keep watching? Like, is this... And for those who've watched it, y'all know what I'm talking about. I'm trying to talk in cold so I don't spill the beans for anybody that has not watched it. So if you've watched the whole series, I'm trying to figure out, is this something that's going to continue on through the rest of the show? Because if so, this is my bus stop and I'm going to get off. But if not, then I'll lock back in. But I'm just trying to figure it out.
2: You know, once they get violent, Ron, they usually stay violent.
1: Good morning.
3: Good morning, Roxy.
1: What's up, boo?
3: I was calling to comment on The Polygamist on Netflix.
1: You watched the whole thing?
3: I watched it in one day.
1: Okay, so let me tell you where I'm at that I didn't like. When he started...
3: Okay. Yes. I knew that's what you were talking about. I didn't like that neither, because it was almost like, for me, you got caught up. So now your women starting to see your true colors. Now you want to lash out at everybody.
1: Right.
3: But I can honestly say, Roxy, keep watching it. I'm telling you, keep watching it. Do not stop just on the behalf of that. Keep watching it. When I say karma came back, grab hold of him, he grabbed hold of him real tight.
1: Okay.
3: It was good. It was worth it. And I'm a person, I love a good series. I will binge watch me a good series. That was definitely worth it.
1: Okay. I'm going to take your word for it. I'm going to jump back in. Because I ain't like when he started I didn't like that.
3: First thing I said was, y'all better team up and jump him. Come on now.
1: Come on. Stand up.
3: Y'all got lamps. Y'all got photos. Ain't nobody throwing nothing.
1: Ain't nobody doing nothing. But taking it. Okay. Thank you, girl. I'm gonna jump back in.
3: Yeah, y'all have a good one.
1: You too, boo.
2: You know what, Rock?
1: What?
2: I knew that's what it was. I was like, yeah, somebody must.
4: Let's go. Spread them cheese, let me see that. Shake that like you out of control. That thing till your throat gets sore. Bend it on down, put your face on the floor. That till your legs can't stand. High freak with the wood.

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0: It's time for traffic on 102 Jax.
1: All right, now. Been too many accidents early. Too much!
2: Got my fingers crossed for clear roads, Big Drink.
1: Alamance County, you're good. Davidson County's good. Uncross your darn finger.
2: Huh?
1: Uncross your fingers. Your luck ain't worth a done. Forsyth County, stop and go traffic, Salem Parkway. Westbound between Fifth Street and Lowry Street. And US 52. Accident, US 52 northbound between Salem Parkway and Martin Luther King Jr. Drive. Guilford County, disabled vehicle, Van Story Street at Pinecroft Road. Accident, shoulder of the road is blocked between Randleman Road and South Am Eugene Street. And a rollover accident, Jamestown Parkway at Dillon Road.
2: Oh, no.
1: Outskirts are fine. I'm telling you. Guess what? You ain't going with me.
2: What?
1: To the roulette table.
2: Man, don't put that on me. Don't put that on me. Fingers. Don't put that on me. Don't put that on me.
1: When you go to the casino, usually do you win?
2: I have.
1: I said usually. All right. Never mind.
2: I have. Who usually wins at the casino? Nobody.
1: Uh-huh.
2: Who usually wins?
1: Uh-huh. A lot of people do.
2: Man, please.
1: All right.
2: Man, please.
1: All right.
2: You know what? Just because you said that, I'm going to test my luck today. I'm going to play the lottery.

0: lottery should I play, y'all? Pick five, pick three. What they got out there available? Pick seven.
1: What you mean what they got out there available? All of
0: pick
1: them.
0: Pick nine.
1: They got all of them. Go to the store. Pick the sheet up. All of them there. Which one you want to do? They got it all.
0: I'm testing my luck today since you want to talk about it.

0: Hey, 814. Huh? Roxy, there's a feed on BuzzFeed. There was a feed on BuzzFeed. And it was the top.
1: A who?
0: A feed. There was a trend on BuzzFeed.
1: Okay.
0: Where 10 health trends that are starting to scare doctors and nurses. Huh? And these ones, hey, and they've been here, and we've all been saying it. Ah. One at the top, vaping. Buddy. That vaping. Especially with the youngins.
1: Oh yeah. Oh yeah. Oh yeah.
0: That
1: major
0: vaping.
1: Problem in the high schools.
0: Major problem. Even y'all that's got them big vapes that look like remote controls with lights on them.
1: I ain't seen them.
0: And Rock, there's some people out there with some big vapes. You look at, you be like, man, you want to walk around and hold that?
1: I ain't seen that one.
0: Sleep deprivation and energy drinks. Ever since Red Bull, boy, y'all been on them energy drinks. Now they got so many out there, you can't even keep up. A lot of them. My dad actually had to stop doing the energy drinks.
1: Word.
0: At one point, he was doing it. Like, he was drinking energy drinks every day. Yeah, and this doctor told him, bro, you got to cut that out.
1: Yeah.
0: Yeah. Way too much caffeine and stuff.
1: Okay.
0: GLP-1 drugs. They say
1: Ozempic and them.
0: Yeah. Yeah, that shit weigh Govi and Ozempic and all them.
1: Okay.
0: Yeah.
1: What's wrong with them?
0: I mean, you know, they say they can be a life change for people with diabetes, you know, and people who are obese, you know, but they say, you know, they can cause serious complication.
1: Like
0: for
1: what?
0: For people who, you know, who don't take them as directed.
1: Oh,
0: you know,
1: okay.
0: Roxy, come on, you know, with any drug, there's some people out there who probably overdoing it. It can cause some serious complications. Never know. E-scooters and e-bikes, which I tend to love.
1: What is this list now?
0: They say 10 health trends that are starting to scare doctors. 10 things, you know, 10 trends that are starting to scare doctors and nurses.
1: Okay. What's wrong with the e-scooters and the e-bikes?
0: Roxy, they say that they're quickly becoming some of the top reasons that people are going to the ER in the cities that have them. You know, collisions with riders, you know, collisions with cars and vehicles and, you know, just other items.
1: Okay.
0: I've seen people take some bad spills on some of them e-bikes and e-scooters. Now, you know, for a fact, when I go to cities, I like to ride them in, you know, downtown in cities when I go to them.
1: Yeah, you do.
0: We don't have them. Well, I don't know if we still have them here. I haven't seen them in them. I haven't seen the line bikes and stuff for a minute around here. But I'm one of those that ride them. I don't get on there and go full speed. I ain't going crazy with it. But I've seen some people take some bad spills on them. Now, influencer medicine. You know what that is, Rock?
1: No.
0: Yeah, that's what, you know, people who get online and they, you know, they doing what the influencers do. You know, they, you know, the TikTok, you know, the TikTok post and all that and all that.
1: Okay.
0: Because a lot of people do that. A lot of people go to TikTok for a lot of things.
1: Yeah. Medical advice and whatnot.
0: Medical advice. And don't forget about the ChatGPT and all the AI stuff y'all go to for advice for. So, parasite cleanses, Rock, from the TikTok and all that. They say they're causing liver failure.
1: Oh, my God.

0: gosh. How?
1: I don't know. Something in it.
0: What are they doing for a parasite? What?
1: Yeah.
0: What is the cleanse that's causing liver failure?
1: I don't know. I didn't even know people were like into these cleanses like that, the way they're causing problems now. But yeah.
0: Okay.
1: But yeah, just some things that doctors and nurses, and there's some very popular things too. Mm. Everything I just named is very popular now. And I don't see them all going nowhere no time soon. So.
0: Be careful.

0: 102, good morning.
1: Good morning. How are y'all?
0: Doing good. What's up, boo?
1: Yeah, I actually know somebody. I was talking about that parasite cleanse. My homegirl, she did one of them, and they put her in the hospital for like 6 days.
0: Wow. What did she do?
2: What did it do to her?
1: I guess it just took all the good bacterias out with the bad, and her body was like, it was like rejecting whatever she put in her body, and it just, she was dehydrated. She couldn't keep nothing down. She was in there for almost a week. Yeah, them things are serious.
0: Did she drink
1: something? You don't know what you're doing. Yeah, it was like a set of like teas that she would do every day.

0: I guess those herbs. It was like some type of herbal tea.
1: Where did she buy it off of?
0: Online. I think on TikTok.
2: TikTok shop.
1: There you go.
0: Yep.
1: There you go, Rob. It's happening. It really is.
0: There's a lot of things out there that people don't know what they're putting in their bodies. Yeah, it's not good. You got to research more before you just put stuff in your body, man.
2: Girl, is she okay?
0: Yeah, she's good now. It was like last year sometime, but I heard y'all talking about it. I was like, yeah, it could be very serious. So.
1: Hey, just tell your homegirl. I said she want to cleanse again. Tell her I said prune juice. Warm up a cup of prune juice. That'll clear out.
2: She'll probably never cleanse again after that.
1: She ain't going to cleanse no more, Rob.
0: All right, y'all have a good day.
2: You too.
0: These police is out here, too. Just let y'all know. They out here pulling everybody over, left and right.
2: Where you at?
0: I'm headed down 74.
1: In Greensboro?
0: Yeah.
2: Okay. Hey, thank you for letting us know, Sugar.
1: That's right.
0: Y'all have a good day.
2: You too.
0: Bye.

0: 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Y'all mad? Y'all ones that got them legacy plans, are y'all upset? So apparently, Drink, T-Mobile has all of these legacy plans, like old phone plans that, you know, some of their customers were grandfathered into. Additionally, when T-Mobile and Sprint merged together, Sprint customers were like allowed to keep some of the Sprint plans, even though they were, you know, now a T-Mobile customer.
1: Yeah.
0: Well, T-Mobile started letting customers know on yesterday that all of that is about to end.
1: I wasn't gonna last forever.
0: They say they're retiring their oldest plans. This is the statement from T-Mobile. They said, we're retiring our oldest plans, some of which were built nearly 15 years ago in the 3G and 4G eras and well before our 5G network was fully deployed. Customers will transition to modern plans that provide access to America's best wireless technology, enhanced features, and a 5-year price guarantee for peace of mind. Some customers will see no change to their monthly bill, while some will see a modest adjustment. Every customer moved to a new plan will keep their current benefits while gaining improvements in network and service experiences. So the problem with this is, for a lot of T-Mobile customers, they don't have a choice. T-Mobile is like, yeah, baby, this plan is no longer going to be available anymore, so we're moving you. And a lot of the customers are like, but what about the contracts we are in with y'all? Like, you know, a lot of these plans and these services, they do come with service agreements and contracts. And probably because we don't read them, probably somewhere within, you know, because a lot of customers are bringing up the contracts, probably somewhere within that contract, it says that they could do this.
1: Yep.
0: Probably somewhere within it. So it's just unfortunate. Yeah. You don't have a choice. You will be moved. I was reading some of the text messages that T-Mobile customers posted online. And it's basically like, yeah, on July 13th, your plan is not available anymore. We're moving you. And here's the increase in your bill. So that's the other unfortunate part, because a lot of these modern plans, they are not as cheap as the older plans and the plans that they were grandfathered into. So you're ending my plan, you're making me move, and you're increasing my price, and there's nothing I could do about it. Take my take my money elsewhere.
1: Big man stepping on the little man.
0: I'm telling you.
1: I mean, an exact example of it, ain't it?
0: I was like, wow. It's horrible.
1: I'm talking about Debo.
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1: Good morning, boo. You're listening to Drink on the Rocks Morning Show right here on 102 Jams. It's 844, and we are inside the stream session, so let's talk about it. What you been streaming? Mm-hmm. What good movies, good shows, good music you been watching? What bad movies, bad shows, bad music have you been listening to? If you have something that you want to suggest, give us a call. 336-974-0102 is the number. Already this morning, we talked about a bunch of good stuff. Drank started watching I Will Find You on Netflix. Mm-hmm. That is a highly recommended show y'all been telling us to watch. I haven't jumped in yet, but Drank say it's good. Mm-hmm. So I am going to lock in once I conclude some of the other things that I'm watching right now. I recommended a movie called Is God Is. It's a revenge thriller. Really, really, really good. Highly recommended. I did rent it for $15.99. Okay, but it was well worth it. It was well worth it.
2: Somebody else said, man, don't you have a Fire Stick?
1: I do. I couldn't find it anywhere, Drank.
2: You can't?
1: I could not find it anywhere.
2: Let Drank get a whole lot.
1: Well, I already paid for it now. And also, last hour, we talked about The Polygamist. I'm going to jump back in. Last hour, I was saying I was very skeptical about finishing out the series. I'm on episode 18 or 19, and there's an element that's been introduced, and I don't like it, and so I stopped watching, but everybody said I need to jump back on. Mm. So I am going to jump back on and finish it today.
2: I'm glad I

0: lot of new series with that I Will Find You, because, you know, Kanan back.
1: Mm-hmm.
0: And us Game of Thrones, we back, Rock, with House of Dragon. We back. House of Dragon's back.
1: What?
0: So I'm a,
1: what season is this?
0: House of Dragon?
1: Yeah.
0: Season 3?
1: Dang. I watched the first season, but I haven't watched season 2 yet.
0: You behind.
1: Yeah, I'm behind. I might be off it.
0: What?
1: I'm behind and I might be off it. The last thing I saw, and this is a spoiler from season 1, but if you ain't watched it by now, you probably wouldn't even care. We don't even care.
0: That's season 1.
1: The last thing I saw was when the dragon ate old boy.
0: I'm talking about he ate. That was Rhaenyra's son.
1: Yeah, fact. The dragon ate old boy. That's the last thing I saw.
0: Yeah, that was season 1.
1: Okay. A lot's happened since then.
0: Oh. Hey, Rock, they battling for that throne, Rock. They battling for that throne, Rock.
1: Okay. Well, I got other things to watch before I get back on that.
0: Oh, okay.
1: But it's jumping?
0: Yes.
1: Okay.
0: Oh, yes. It's definitely jumping.
1: All right.
0: Definitely jumping.
1: What you been streaming that's jumping? 336-974-0102. We are inside the stream session, boo.
2: Booty so big, word, Lord.

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1: 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It's 8:51 and we're inside the stream session. What you been streaming, boo? We love to chat about it. 336-974-0102 is the number. Ooh, before we get to the phones,
2: what?
1: All my Love Island fans, y'all, I am almost caught up.
2: All right.
1: Last night, I watched the recoupling, what I think is the latest recoupling episode. It went down in the villa, didn't it? Drake, it went down in the villa, honey. That's one of the better, Love Island episodes that I've seen.
2: What happened in the villa? When you went down, like went down, had to be going down. Or it got.
1: No, it got messy in the villa. I've never seen anybody fight on that show,
2: Get mad or nothing like that.
1: No, they get mad now, and last night there were some challenges out there, because TT stood up there and was like, "Who gonna shut me up?" I said, "Child, it got real messy, Drake." I'm enjoying this season.
2: Mm.
1: It started off a little slow for me, and I ain't like how they was moving in the villa, because wasn't nobody really exploring like that. And everybody that explored got put out.
2: Mm.
1: But now, whew, it's jumping. Yeah, so I am enjoying this season of Love Island. I'm not all caught up. Like I said, I think I have like 2 episodes until I'm completely caught up. But I'm going to tell y'all who's my favorite couple. Bryce and Trinity have somehow made their way into my heart as my favorite couple. Chris be calling them a fake Nick and Olandria, but I don't think so.
2: Hold on, Chris be watching this?
1: Yeah, you watch it with me?
2: Hey, Chris, give me a call. Hey, call me now.
1: I gotta call you.
2: Hey, Chris, call me now. I can step out for a minute. Hey, Chris, call me. I can step out for a minute. Chris, call me. I got a couple minutes to spare.
1: But he need to call you for what?
2: No.
1: He need to call you for what?
2: I forgot I had to talk to him about something. Boo.
1: We could watch Love Island.
2: I forgot I had to talk to him about something.
1: No, he don't need to call you. He don't need to call you about anything.
2: We got
1: to
2: talk basketball.
1: Anyway, 336-974-0102. What you want to recommend this morning inside the stream session? Chris. Man, I recommend y'all get on Love Island too, because it is good.
2: Hey, any man whose lady is recommending that to you, call me. Call me, DM me, and we'll talk. We're going to start us a support group.
1: Good morning. What you recommended in the stream session, boo?
3: Good morning.
1: What's up, boo?
3: I was calling to let y'all know you have to watch If Wishes Could Kill. It's on Netflix. It's like a Korean drama. Excellent. Top tier. If you like horror and you like Korean drama with a little bit of storyline, it's going to be the one for y'all.
1: If Wishes Could Kill. I like the title.
2: Mm.
3: It's real good. It's about 8 episodes. It was supposed to be the one season, but that last episode was a little cliffhanger.
1: So without spilling the tea, what's it about?
3: I would say some high school students who got into an app and it had more than they thought it, you know, had going on. And a lot of crazy stuff started happening.
2: Mm.
3: It was a little bit gory. If you're not into, you know, like the bloody kind of horror, it may not be for you. A little supernatural.
1: This sounds...
3: It's real good.
1: It sounds Stranger Things-ish.
3: I still have not seen Stranger Things.
1: Okay. Because I fell off that series.
3: I couldn't get into it. I watched a couple episodes and it did not keep my attention. I tried.
1: Okay. But this one did. So maybe not Stranger Things-ish. Okay.
3: So definitely catch that when you can watch it in a couple days or a long weekend.
1: Okay. Appreciate your call, baby. Thank you.
3: Thank you. Have a great day, y'all.
1: You too, boo.
4: Let's get the party started. See you at the bar, you was hardly talking. That's when I knew that your heart was scarring. Friends to lovers need a part to star in. Like, wait, babe.

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0: listening at 8:58, and right now we about to hook you up. Two people. We hooking up two people to see Don Toliver's Nitrous on the Octane Tour. It's at the First Horizon Coliseum, of course, right here in Greensboro, Monday, August 24th.
1: What's up?
0: If you want a pair of tickets right now, courtesy of Live Nation, we hooking you up. Don Toliver fans, look alive. He's coming to the city. Mm. And 102 Jams got your tickets. Oh. We're trying to get them. 336-974-0102 is the number. We hooking up those people. That's two.
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1: There was too many accidents last hour. I quit.
2: What? But man, do traffic,
1: I can't stand it no more. I just can't. I can't stand all the negative news on the roads. Now, it's overwhelming.
2: It was just two counties. It was just Forsyth and Guilford. What about all the other counties that's driving just fine? Alamance, Davie, Rockingham, Randolph. You don't care nothing about them, huh?
1: I got to get my drone up in the sky and see if they're really driving good or not.
2: They are.
1: Don't worry about it.
2: Alamance, I almost hit a deer last night.
1: You did?
2: Yes.
1: What it
2: did
1: do?
2: It came out of nowhere. That's what it did.
1: It did.

0: came out of nowhere.
1: What'd you do? Hit the brake?
0: Yes, and swerved.
1: And it kept going.
0: Yeah.
1: Yeah. Have we been there, Rock? Yeah.
0: Remember that? Dad's pulled in the gas station and sat for a little bit.
1: All right. Was it daytime?
0: No.
1: It was night?
0: Because I jerked way too hard on my wheel and it scared me.

0: is something.
1: The deer, like, you see the deer standing on the side of the road with a street, and the deer standing there, y'all. He's sitting there like, man, ain't nothing. Ain't nobody driving. And then all of a sudden, y'all, here come a truck. Or like a box truck coming down the road. And I'm talking about that deer looked to the side. He said, all my prayers have been answered. And it's, the closer that truck get, he's standing there standing. And then as soon as it got close enough, he darted across the street.
2: Ran
1: across the street. I said, man, that box truck should have...
2: That ain't right, man.
1: I know they wanted to get out and chase that deer.
2: Dang, that ain't right.
1: Yeah.
2: I feel like that's what happened to me, too.
1: I ain't gonna go. Because why right then, right?
2: Why right then? When nobody was in front of me or around me.
1: You know, they say they see the headlights and they go... Phew. Alamance County, you're good. Davis, you're good. Forsyth has cleared up. Guilford still has a rollover accident. Jamestown Parkway at Dillon Road. Still got something, don't we? Outskirts, Randolph County accident. Foxfire Road at Sharon Drive and Rockingham, you're fine.
2: Be careful out there on them roads now.
1: That's what they do. Even if you don't see them, they sitting there in the bushes, sitting there looking like. Seen many cars today? Other them say, I've been waiting for at least an hour now. As soon as y'all come, they just run across the street,
2: running.
1: Man.
2: It ain't right, Drake. I swear it ain't right.
1: That's what they do, man.
2: Hey, right after this Chris Brown and Gunna, we hooking you up with tickets to see Don Toliver at the First Horizon Coliseum.

0: Hey, Don Tolliver is pulling up to the First Horizon Coliseum on Monday, August 28th. And right now, me and Big Drink, we're about to hook up two people with tickets to the show, okay?
1: Yep.
0: If you're trying to go, you should be on the line right now. You already know what it means when we hit them horns. That means it's ticket time. 336-974-0102 is the number. Real quick, before we get to the phones, did y'all see Don Tolliver performing at the BET Awards?
1: Missed that one.
0: I thought he did. If you hear the disappointment in Drink's voice.
1: It's my song, man.
0: This is his song right here. This Drink song.
1: It's that joint.
0: On the highway, and I'm thinking that. Hey, this gonna go up at the Coliseum when he do this one, Drake. This one gonna go up.
1: All right.
0: Hey, if you're trying to be in the building when Don Tolliver goes up with his Nitrous Octane tour, 336-974-0102 again is the number. Good morning.
2: I'm trying to win these tickets.
0: Well, good morning to you, too.
2: Good morning. How you doing?
0: Doing good. Who is this?
2: Hey, Larry.
0: No man is Larry. Luckily for you, I'm in a good mood today. Okay, so congratulations. You will be in the building at the First Horizon Coliseum for the Don Tolliver Nitrous on the Octane Tour. It's going down Monday, August 24th. You like Don Tolliver, Larry?
2: Heck yeah.
0: Heck yeah. Who you going to take with you?
2: My wife.
0: That's what's up. I hope you and wifey have a good time.
1: Yeah.
2: Yeah, we got to make up for the Baby's Music Festival. It wasn't that great.
1: Hold on, wait a minute. The Vegas Music Festival.
0: The Babies.
1: Oh, the Babies Music Festival.
0: You ain't have a good time.
1: You ain't like it?
2: Too many people passing out. They kept stopping the music. They kept stopping the show. Oh. Nobody was drinking water. Everybody was late.
0: Dang. Well, hopefully this is a better time for you and wifey.
1: Yes.
2: Thank you.
0: You're very, very welcome. And we've got another pair. Let's get a second winner. Drink, you want to go line one,
3: my
0: two, three?
3: My favorite outfit is her see-through romper.
0: Sorry, y'all. He had to get that out. That's his favorite line. would you like to go line one, two, three, or four?
1: Man, I wish we knew on a see-through romper. Let's go four.
0: You wish you knew what?
1: Maybe one got on the... go try line four.
0: Just on Tuesday morning at 9:21?
1: Oh,
0: why
1: somebody
0: would the see-through romper be on right now?
1: Oh, you don't think it can't go down. You don't think it can't go down at 9:21 on a Tuesday morning with the see-through romper. See, that's what's wrong.
0: Good morning.
4: Good morning. I was trying to see if I could win the ticket.
0: What's your name, sugar?
4: Jasmine.
0: You like Don Tolliver, girl?
4: Yes.
0: Well, congratulations.
1: You just won some tickets.
0: You will be in the building Monday, August 24th for Don Tolliver's Nitrous on the Octane Tour. It's going down at the First Horizon Coliseum. Who you going to take with you, Jazz?
4: My best friend.
0: Ooh, you and Bestie turning up to Don Tolliver. I know that's right. I hope y'all have a great time, boo.
4: All right, thank you.

0: you a such shebang. All of my ops, they diss. Please don't put me to the test. They trying to get back on the net. I'm trying to get back in the flesh. Yeah.
1: It's Drink on the Rocks Morning Show. 102 Jams is the station. And child, did you know yesterday there was an inmate takeover?
2: Where?
1: At a jail here in North Carolina.
2: Where?
1: Bertie Martin Regional Detention Center.
2: Hey, yo. I ain't gonna derail it because I got a story about it. Bertie. All right.

0: Bertie. Oh, this dude I came in ante with, he was from Bertie. Bro used to walk down the hallway.
1: What story do you have about Bertie?
0: Nah, just my boy. We used to call him Bertie. We called him Bertie, but the way he walked down the hall, with them slides on, ashy feet, draws, belly hanging, man.
1: Child, they said it started yesterday about 5 a.m. Somehow inmates were able to overpower 3 guards, got one of the guards' keys. What out of the 3, one was able to escape. They held 2 hostage. Drank. They called over 30 agents. This was like a huge deal yesterday. They called over 30 agencies to that jail trying to get this situation under control. There were 88 inmates in the jail at the time when it happened. Mm-hmm. Of course, investigators are investigating to see who all participated, how the plan came about. Governor Josh Stein, he released a statement on Facebook yesterday, and he called it horrific. He said, that, of course, everything is going to be done, within his power to make sure nothing like this ever happens again. But, yeah, it was a huge deal. And there were several hours of negotiations, like waves of inmates and guards being let out. It was like a real movie type. Like a real movie type deal. Like the inmates took over the jail. Minimal injuries is how it's being described. Minimal injuries. Yeah. 18 inmates have been taken into custody.
0: Oh, they made it.
1: So.
0: They made it. No, none of the inmates were shot, killed, none.
1: Mm-mm. No. No.
0: Mm.
1: But I said, my goodness. Once again. North Carolina on the national news.
0: Bertie.
1: Crazy. Bertie.
0: Take over.

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4: Hey, y'all. Drank is currently in here trying the Reese's Puff cereal. Hey. Now, disclaimer. I bought the cereal, but I didn't bring no milk.
5: These weren't made for milk. Nah, man. These ain't number snacks. They should have bagged these up and made these like snacks. You don't need no milk with these. They shouldn't even done that like that. They should have just bagged these up like they did all the rest of the snacks.
4: The rest of what snacks?
5: Ain't snacks in a bag. They should have bagged these up, man. Just like they do, skins and everything else, man. They should have just bagged these up, man. They should have bagged just like they do Golden Grahams. Bag it up in that little foil wrapper, man. That's what they should have did with these.
4: Do you like them though?
5: Yeah.
4: Okay.
5: Yeah.
4: Like them.
5: Yeah, I like them. I do. As a snack.
4: You should get some. Let me see. I'm gonna see if it's some milk in the bag.
5: Huh?
4: Yeah, you're right. We don't trust nobody milk.
5: You think I'm getting some milk from
4: that
5: thing?
4: I know. I don't know why I said that. We don't trust nobody milk.
5: They need to mess around and be some almond milk or something. I don't want none of that. 79 out there. Partly cloudy. High of 90, though. Scorcher.
4: Can the Reese's Puffs make it in your top 5 cereals?
5: Nah. It's a good snack, though.
4: Can it make it in your top 10 cereals?
5: It might could do that.
4: Okay.
5: It might could do that. Yeah, it might could do that.
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the mother, I'm him. 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Mr. Hemis.

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Ballin' hard on another hemisphere. Somebody tell them people Mr. Hem is here. Mr. Hem is here. Mr. Hem.

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1: What have you been streaming? That's the question, boo. Good morning. You're listening to Drink on the Rocks Morning Show right here on 102 Jams. It's 9:49, and inside the stream session, we get together and talk about all the things we've been streaming. 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
2: Hey, did all y'all start streaming Lauryn Hill's Miss Education of Lauryn Hill yesterday? Because I went home and, hey, he was just playing. I was like, oh, got in the bag, didn't you?
1: BET Awards got you.
2: Being the BET Awards done put us back in that Lauryn Hill bag. Because I found myself wanting to listen to it yesterday.
1: Dang, I did not. I did not.
2: You didn't.
1: But it doesn't sound like a bad idea.
2: No, it ain't.
1: It doesn't sound like a bad idea at all.
2: No, it's not.
1: Also, inside the stream session this morning, we've talked about a number of things. Drank started I Will Find You on Netflix.
2: Yeah.
1: A bunch of y'all recommended that one. He started it.
2: Good recommendation.
1: Yes. Okay. Yeah, he's
2: far,
1: really liking
2: I'm
1: it.
2: One episode in. So
1: he watched
2: far.
1: The first episode, yeah, and he's liking it so far.
2: Mm-hmm.
1: Also, The Polygamist on Netflix. That's another one y'all heavily recommended. I started it, and I was really enjoying it.
2: Mm-hmm.
1: It was one that I absolutely would recommend. However, I've gotten to a part, I'm on episode 18, and I have gotten to a part that I really don't like. They've introduced an element that I'm not a fan of, and I'm like, how long am I going to have to put up with this? Because if this keeps on going to the end of the season, then I'm not interested. I'll go ahead and get off here. It was fun while it lasted. But we had a couple of people call. They said, just ride it out because they want me to make it to the end.
2: My girl Rock said, now look, I thought it was just a little polygamy in here. Now you done took it somewhere else.
1: Y'all adding stuff. And you know I'm not comfortable with that. So I'm going to watch. Okay. You have recommended that I keep watching. And I'm going to do that. Good morning.
3: So, yes, there was a couple of elements that I didn't like myself, but I have finished watching the entire series. And I promise you, even though those elements are there, what ends up happening to him, you're going to be applauding because he deserves every bit of it.
1: All right.
3: Okay.
1: Now, I do want to see his downfall. So, y'all making me want to go back so I can see his downfall.
3: You gonna see it because I was like, yes, this is what you get.
1: Okay.
3: You deserved every bit of it.
1: Okay. All right.
3: Yes, ma'am.
1: I'm a lot back in.
3: Do that, Roxy. Do that.
1: Appreciate
3: y'all
1: your
3: have
1: call,
3: a good morning.
1: Baby. You too.
3: You're welcome.

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2: 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This is for all my scammers and my kid money.

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Hey, everybody, it's your Midday Tea with Maya B. Gotta throw it back real quick. 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Ty Dolla Sign, B.O.B. 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It's jams.

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0: Have y'all seen that Bow Wow Tiny Desk? Be honest. 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

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Good luck. 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

And just like that, more free tickets for you. Don Tolliver is coming to the First Horizon Coliseum in Greensboro, August 24th. And we got your tickets, Drunk on the Rocks, tomorrow morning. The only place to win Don Tolliver tickets is in the morning on 102 Jam.

isn't even the word for the next couple of days. I don't know what kind of weather this is. I just don't know, y'all. I'm scared. It's 102.

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2: When you need somebody to help you, you want somebody with that dog in them. I'm talking about that dog in them. You ever hear the expression? Like you ain't got that dog in you. If you gotta fight, you better have a dog with you. If you gotta fight, you gotta have a dog with you. Gotta have Top Dog with you. He got that dog in him, and he gonna fight. He gonna fight to the end. And you know what he gonna try to do? He gonna try to

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Read the Bible, Jesus wept. 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

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Is it? I'm Susie Welch. I host a podcast called Becoming You. 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

Listen, do y'all still be going to the Applebee's? 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Yeah, $1 margaritas. It's house liquor though. Believe that. It's 102.

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0: It's a see-through romper.
1: You know what? You can't never hold water. 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
0: Sorry.

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Falling hard on another hemisphere. Somebody tell them people Mr. Hem is here. Whoa, whoa, whoa, whoa, whoa. Mr. Hem is

0: put me in a place on the map, cause I'm him. Never chase bread, chase the vision. 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Somebody tell them people Mr. Hem is here.
1: Whoa, whoa, whoa, whoa, whoa, whoa.
0: Mr. Hem is here.
1: Whoa, whoa, whoa, whoa, whoa, whoa.
0: Mr. Hem.
2: 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What y'all think about the new T.I. album? Be honest. 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

102 Jams. That's my time. The biggest, the largest. Well, he kind of slim now. Fat G's is on the way to get you through your afternoon. We'll talk very, very soon. 10 to 2 is me and you. 102 Jams.

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0: Two Jams, Fat G's rocking out with you on this Tuesday. Thankful Tuesday, and I'm thankful that y'all getting tickets to go see Don Toliver. Get your ass up tomorrow morning. We'll drink on the rocks on a hump day and get your tickets, baby. Jams.
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2: 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Thought y'all knew murder.

0: 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Don't you go nowhere. 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

Where will LeBron go? He informed the Lakers he's out of there. Will it be Golden State, back to Cleveland, back to Miami? Will he go to Denver, Minnesota? Where will he go? We'll talk about it a little bit more at 5 o'clock. Jams.

Damn, your boy Fat G's rocking out with you, feeling good, feeling great. And yes, still got tickets on deck. If you want to go see Don Toliver, get that ass up tomorrow morning with Drink on the Rocks. Jams.

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1: 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Time crossing these state lines. 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
4: I got my list.

People are just crazy out here, man. Just seeing where this cat went to a church, Wesley Memorial Church on Chestnut Drive in High Point, North Carolina. And he pulls up to the church with two flamethrowers, crossbows, and 500 rounds of ammunition. Come on, man. And yes, he was. 102 Jams.

0: this club up. This club up. 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

0: is flying. Damn. June 30th is here, man. What up, two jams? Your boy Fat G's rocking out with you inside the 5 o'clock traffic jam. DJ Special K in the mix doing what he do.
1: Respect the DJ.
0: And like I said, bro, time is flying. I had a great June. June was definitely great. You know what I'm saying? Cancer season's still in full effect. But for it to be over with, y'all, like tomorrow's the damn first. With that being said, I mean, the 4th is Saturday. And the Mix Squad will be taking over for that. 4th of July Mix will be taking over.

LeBron James officially came out and said he is no longer going to be a Los Angeles Laker today. He said his options are open. I mean, all we've been talking about are the rumors of him possibly

in her first match in 4 years. Now, she got smoked real quick. I ain't gonna hold you. She got cooked up pretty fast. But it's 4 years. The girl been sitting out and had babies and all kind of stuff since she stepped away from the game. But she still got doubles with her sister on Thursday. So we'll see how the outcome of that goes. I'm looking forward to that as well. Last but not least, G's SPN. Commissioner's Cup game on the line tonight. New York taking on my

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You Neo in the Matrix, these just need

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And what the

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1: You might want to know what his favorite outfit is.
0: It's a see-through romper.
1: You know what? You can't never hold water. 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
0: Sorry.
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Big Master P vibe, no limit. Falling hard on another hemisphere. 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

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Ballin' hard on another hemisphere. Somebody tell them people Mr. Hem is here. Mr. Hem is here. 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
1: Why?
0: That's why they

0: 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Expect mostly clear skies with a low of 69.
1: That's your latest forecast from the Bojangles Weather Center.
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Ballin' hard on another hemisphere. Somebody tell them people Mr. Hem is here.

0: 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Ballin' hard on another hemisphere. Somebody tell them people Mr. Hem is here.
1: Whoa, whoa, whoa, whoa, whoa, whoa.
0: Mr. Hem is here.
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0: Mr. Hem.
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